Would you cry if you saw me crying? And would you save my soul tonight? Would you tremble?

Harlem. I was just actually like thinking about my $50, all I had to survive in Harlem. I was like, what's the point now?